0: 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Dober hit.
1: Let's go to the beach, each, let's go get a wave. 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
1: 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They say what they gonna say, have a drink, clink, found

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